says, oh, wrong number, sorry to waste your time. And I think to myself, why now? Why me? Why?

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Some are dead and some are living in my life.

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And these memories lose their meaning when I think of love as something new. Though I know I'll never lose affection for people and things that went before, I know I'll often stop and think about them. In my life, I love you more.

affection for people and things that went before. I know I'll often stop and think about them.